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1: Copy. There's no one dispatch, will be canceled for scene.
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0: 517.
1: I'm just checking because your GPS isn't on. Are you by Blue Earth or no?
0: 10-4, I might be having computer issues.
1: Okay, we have I guess we're still trying to get information and figure out what's going on. This guy's calling in saying his wife and daughter were kidnapped by some unknown people in a Black Explorer heading east on I-90 from the Fairmont area.
0: Copy, I'll get on with our looking.
2: T256 copies as well.
3: This is Verbal Penguin.
1: Language barrier, so we're working with language line to get the information. Line with a subject with a speak Spanish with a language line. He's saying that his wife and daughter were possibly kidnapped by some unknown people in a Black Explorer, and they're heading east on I-90.
3: Yeah, from a mile marker?
1: Exactly, but they're heading towards Blue Earth from Fairmont.
4: Go ahead.
3: They just radioed me about a male party they're on the phone with. There's a language barrier, but he said his wife and daughter were just kidnapped in a Black Explorer eastbound from Fairmont.
1: Sure. Be in a red Explorer, I guess, following these people. Possible plate of Boy Edward Sam 434.
2: Five words, you're going to make it over pretty far out. Can you county headed that way as well?
1: Yep, we're getting them. I'm going to unpatch with Marshall and maybe get a comment channel so we can talk with the county easier.

0: They're just passing the Blue Earth rest stop. They're heading eastbound.
1: 17, re-advise.
0: They just passed the Blue Earth rest stop. They're passing the Blue Earth exit now.
1: Copy. I'm going to patch in with SR2, so Faribault County can copy.
2: They're moving this to SR2, and they did continue eastbound past the Blue Earth exit.
1: Army.
2: I copy.

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1: This is an ask from us and dispatch. I'm busy right now training and we got other phone calls. Are you able to maybe call the on-call lieutenant for this call for me, please?
0: Perfect.
1: I don't have much information right now.

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1: Go ahead.
0: We are clear scene.
1: Copy.
2: That's what he is saying. He's saying that he's in a red Explorer or red SUV.
3: Tell him to back off.
2: Copy.
3: In Iowa 28, Ocean Edwards Dam 434. I'll be out on felony stop.
2: Copy, felony stop. Any Faribault County in the area will be 1033 for remain Cato.
3: Try to back off.

0: in the area. She's felony staff with it.
1: Hello, hello.
0: Tabar.
2: 100 cars here.
0: Tabar.
1: We're working on a language barrier. We're trying to get them to back off.
3: It should be clear and available.
4: Gabby.
1: Everybody.
0: The car's on scene. Can you go to SR2? Where state is that?
5: SR-2602 is going to be monitoring.
1: On SR-2 right now. 517, go ahead.
4: 1015.
1: 1015 right now. We're still trying. We haven't been able to talk to the person that called in.

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1: Two things, I'll be clear from the odor investigation. And lastly, can you start an ICR for a smoke alarm chirping at 1107 Warren Street and assign it to 2903, please?
0: Copy.
2: You said we can clear the channel.
0: Thank
2: you. Clear 33 traffic at this time, and 570, just be advised, we're disconnected with language barrier. We could not get any info from the caller.
0: He's out with us. We have language line on our phone, too. Thank you.
3: Copy, we'll be en route.
0: Just copy.
3: SV-256, if she wants us to continue, we're going from St. James.
0: 256, you can 22. I got enough help out here, but thanks.
4: 4800 to 4500. Can we get our times in ICR, please?
5: Your ICR is 9898. I have you dispatched 1844 en route 1848 on scene 1849 and clear 1906.
4: Thank you. Maple and back to service.
5: Copy.
6: Iowa 45 by number. I have him detained when you're ready.
0: Go ahead.
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1: Go ahead.
0: Your gas meter looks good, and you get a dryer vent going as well that is not blocked.
1: Copy. Thank you.
2: Thank you. LCD 517, checking your status.
3: Hello. Can you check with Martin County? They had a domestic earlier with a Hispanic family. These are the individuals for that. If you can get the name from them to attack, that'd be great.

0: call?
1: I just got it on portals. Thank you.
0: You bet.
1: Do you have, is the male's name in there too? Or no?
0: We didn't get the RP's name because it was with language lines.
1: Okay, sounds good. I'll just let my trooper know to get his name.
0: Okay.

0: 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We're going to be clear and available. Code 1, please.
1: Copy.

0: 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Can I have you attach a Minnesota 28?
1: Go ahead.
0: For Charles Paul 186.
1: Copy.

0: 138 is right.
1: We have 1 10 15 for Martin Coney. I was going to say want him brought over there.

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1: Good.
2: So is there two parties out there that are 10-15 or the one?
1: Just the one.

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1: Go ahead.
0: Martin County can meet at the Duquesne Derby.

0: Mankato 2220 cars, Lake Blue Earth deputies in the Lake Crystal area checking on vehicle. Westbound Highway 60 about the 88 mile marker. Blue or white GMC pickup that's in the ditch. Appears the driver's slumped over now, did not hit anything. And westbound 60 at the 88.
1: Once the same happens.

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1: 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Trooper would be coming from 14 and 169 area once he's cleared of a stop.
0: We got it.

0: That's our call. My deputy is out with that vehicle. It'll be Highway 60 by 190th Street. He advised if you've got a trooper coming, they can cancel. Everything's okay.
1: Copy. Thank you. This will be 160. Sounds like deputy is out with the vehicle and he said you 10-22.

0: SB57G Mankato.
1: Okay.
0: I'm clear, just adding notes for a bit.
1: Copy.
2: Try 202 copies.
1: 1950. Mankato SB256, checking your status.

0: 下吧。
1: The maintenance officer wanted me to give you guys a heads up about a possibly suicidal male believed to be en route to Mankato, southbound 169 from St. Peter. The plate of his vehicle is Tom Edward King, 669. Should be a gray Yukon. And we've been pinging his phone and looking for him all afternoon. Believe he's on his way back to Mankato now.
2: Is he the RO of the vehicle?

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1: Go ahead, bud.
0: Fly yellow, 505-233-308-110.
1: He said 308-110. Okay. And any weapons or anything? Obviously stating he's suicidal.
0: Our initial call from early this afternoon said he had grabbed a knife and some pepper spray. Okay, thank you. And I do have a main kid officer that's going to go to the north end of town on 169 to watch for it as well.
1: Copy. Good. Information from Blue Earth County, suicidal male believed to be heading towards Mankato southbound on 169. Gray Yukon, Tom Edward King, 669. Possibly has a knife and pepper spray on him. I'm attaching the subject note. Copy.

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0: When you're able, can you call into Martin County so they can transfer you out to an officer?
1: 10-4, it'll just be a minute.

0: 113 to 319. May I have your cost up to the SO? I'll let you come find you and drop them off.
1: 10-4, I'm on the north end of town. I'll swing that way shortly.
0: 10-4.

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0: Do you have a nurse in Cato Squad that can back one of our main Cato officers stepped out with a suicidal person at West Lind and Range Street?
1: Cover.
2: With him also.
0: Copy. I'm sort of thinking I would guess you could probably disregard that.
1: Cover.
3: 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You close out.
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1: Go ahead.
0: Who was the dad that you were in 1015 with from Martin County? What was his name? Was that Gaspar or Alicio?
1: The one with the Iowa 45. He's got the Guam model ID.
0: Is it Alicio or is it Gaspar?
1: It's a good question. I'm not logging my computers.
2: Who are you looking for? The person that sent this in? Is it Alicio? Ambrosio Gaspar?
0: Dispatch, if you can please send that over to my dispatch to attach, I would appreciate that.
3: If you're talking about the Iowa one is the Miguel Hernandez Cabo, but the one that 122 just said is Gaspar.
0: Okay, it is Gaspar then. Thank you. I do have that one.
2: All right. 517, if you think he's contacted us, keep it 89.

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0: The White Dodge truck, pulling a trailer, trailer 28 is Charles Sam John 009-1, right on, under I-90 at 169.
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1: Ground with an 88-year-old female coming from home. She complained of left hip / lower back pain. Fairly stable heart rate 63, blood pressure 152/78, SpO2 96% on room air. Fentanyl given pain management, ETA 15 minutes, 1-5. Do you have any questions?
0: No questions, we'll see you in room 9.
1: Room 9, thank you.
2: He was following his wrong GPS. I got him to stop. He's here. Cover.
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1: Can you look at the 28 I attached? I attached this Charles Sam John 009, and what keeps coming back is Robert Mary William 875 to a Buick Century.

0: a digit maybe missing. Charles Sam John 0091, I believe is what it's supposed to be.
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0: 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Have a good night.
1: Happy deactivating 683. Have a good night.
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1: Thank you.

0: 138-122. I spoke with the ARP and it sounds like somehow they got around this.
1: Yeah, I talked to him too. He might have. I think he went south before 319 got there.
0: Hell yeah.

0: Christian Wolf-Emil. It's running at 601 1/2 First Street Northwest. 601 1/2 First Street Northwest. 53-year-old female, chest pain, difficulty breathing, dizzy. Said she will need stair chair. Wolf-Emil. It's running at 601 1/2 First Street Northwest. 53-year-old female, chest pain, difficulty breathing, and dizzy. You can use FA7 timeout 2119.
1: Medical.
0: I did kind of ask if she would need extra lifting assistance, and she just mentioned the stair chair. So let me know if you need fire.
1: She's pretty light, I do believe, but she lives upstairs.
0: 10-4.

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0: earlier?
1: I don't know. She said he's been there for 30 minutes or so. People have been trying to talk to him. He's out front crying hysterically. No known weapons, and didn't talk about a specific plan. Damien, no, unknown last name.
0: Mail party I was dealing with earlier. I'll be in or out.
1: Number

0: Chris, that's I'll be out. Can we get a 100 car coming this way? And we're going to need a second race for ambulance.
1: From the office.
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3: To the scene.
0: Can you 10-9?
3: Do you want them coming to the scene? The ambulance?
0: 10-4.
3: Wells ambulance second rig, Wells ambulance second rig. You're wanted at the VFW for a male party suicidal. Law enforcement is on scene. Wells ambulance second rig, you're wanted at the VFW. Male party suicidal. Law enforcement is on scene requesting EMS. You can use FA8, timeout 2135.
0: But 23 dispatch, they can come routine, just fine, just MD.

0: Right. 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
1: David, it's...
0: Sorry.

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0: under Arthur.
1: Can you repeat?
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1: Fair enough.

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1: Fine, 23 dispatch. 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
2: Thank you.
1: Priority, please.
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1: Albert Lee.

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My partner and Keith. Five nine three.

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1: 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He just said, we need you here fast.
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0: 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Maybe 2nd Street and Main, or whatever they call it here in town. King Mike Union, 273.
1: Sorry.
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0: Do you have any troopers in the area of Cortland?
1: The New Ulm, what do you got going on?
0: I have a deputy that's responding to a domestic at 616 Main Street, Apartment 3. We're just requesting a second. Our other deputy came across an accident on the way there. You're out with 113.
1: And any weapons?
0: Unknown on weapons. It was a neighbor that called it in.
2: On 2nd Street, Northwest.
0: Go ahead.
1: Says Nicolette on a domestic 616 Main Street, Apartment 3 in Cortland.
0: Copy.

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0: 12 ambulance, MCHS, Mankato patient report. 12 ambulance, MCHS, Mankato patient report.
1: Go ahead, Will.
0: We're en route to your facility with a 53-year-old female patient who's been complaining of chest pain, shortness of breath, back pain, weakness, dizziness since about Tuesday. Doesn't get it worse in the morning and gradually gets better in the evening. Tonight she was having a hard time ambulating. Officer on scene thought she had some slurred speech. We did stroke test. It was negative. We have given 4 baby aspirin. Initially, chest pain was at a 3. It is down to a 2. I have held off on giving her any nitro. Blood pressure was 111 over 79. SpO2, 100% of room air. Heart rate was 96. 12 lead on scene was monitor confirmed sinus pack. Recently checked a blood sugar. It was 44. I have given some oral glucose. Have not rechecked that sugar yet. Patient is alert and orientated. Seems to be resting comfortably, and we should be at your facility in about 5. Any questions?

0: Martin County, two state patrol in Fairbowl County on SR call. Fairbowl County. If you guys would be on the lookout for Zebra Sam Sam 112, the red BMW, possibly involved in assault that occurred at Walmart here in Fairmont. It registers out of Winnebago, possibly took I-90 over that direction. Sedan.
1: Both stopped or just red BMW?
0: Both as of now. I'll ask my officer for more info.
1: Okay. And are we looking for somebody specific or just stop the cars?
0: The aggressor appeared to be a female. I have no description of clothing or race or anything.

Red BMW, 0 SAM SAM 112, left the Walmart in Fairmont from an assault. Should be traveling with a blue four-door vehicle, believed to be going east on I-90.

0: Close the ambulance to dispatch. Rig 1 will be out at NCHS Mankato.
1: 543 copies.
2: Kern County just gave it to us.
3: Emergency, Martin County just aired out a red BMW eastbound from Fairmont, involved in an assault at Walmart. Can I attach the plate? It's out of Winnebago.
2: 10-4, it's going to be Karen Thompson. Like a 16-year-old kid that drives it or something.
0: After dispatch, I'll be following the ambulances.
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2: Copy.
1: What do you think? Go ahead.
2: It actually does sound like there was about a 5-minute time delay from when it. They got the information, and it left.
1: Cover. We'll go take a look.

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1: Yeah, stop and type you.
0: Yeah, 10-4. She said detain until things can get figured out for sure.

0: 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County.
1: Let's go.
0: Officer is located both of those vehicles inside our city. Thank you so much for looking out for him.
1: NKSP 543, Fairmount PD has located those vehicles.
0: Westbound cars, Fairmount located, you can 1022.
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0: earlier from the call at Humble Heart, and then attach that individual, please, to my current call.
1: Denver, dispatch 122.
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2: Denver, you get a second.

0: Morning dew status.
1: Hunter.
0: 10-4.
1: Can you attach Santa? I believe that Timber was coming.
0: You cut out. Attach who?
1: Sam John 0946.

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0: Mary's. 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I got 2:30 on fuel. Should be a 17-minute flight.
1: Happy departure, Mankato for St. James, 3 Souls, 2:30 on the gas, 17 minutes en route, out of below 2,500, at 45 after.

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0: And do your meeting routine for E74. 74-year-old female, conscious and breathing. Sounds like had an accidental fall and just needs to lift assist here. No bleeding, responding normally, no reported injuries. She's still on the ground. Ready to.

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0: For law enforcement, they got her up. You can cancel.

0: Frank Cato from Albert Lee 608 with an interim facility transfer report.
1: Yes, go ahead.
0: Good morning. We're approximately 20 minutes out with a transfer coming over from Albert Lee. Patient initials are first initial M, last initial H. Current vitals are heart rate 71, blood pressure 160 over 58. SpO2 is 92 on 2 liters. She is resting comfortably. Again, we'll be there in about 20 minutes. Any additional information prior to our arrival?
1: That sounds perfect. Thank you. That is direct admit to 5739. Again, 5739.
0: Admit 5739. See you in a bit.

0: 692 Priority 2 to stage at 423 and a half Belgrade Avenue in North Mankato. Priority 2 to stage at 423 and a half Belgrade Avenue in North Mankato. It's going to be for a female needing an ambulance. Law enforcement's in route.
1: 692.

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0: 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This was a suicide attempt. They need you to step it up.
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0: Good morning. We're going to be 6 to 8 minutes. Transporting a word to verbal stimuli. Believed to be early 30s-year-old female. Indicated that she had originally called for an ambulance because she was not feeling well. Not getting much over the moment. Pretty much nonverbal. With this, doesn't want any vitals obtained, no blood here, nothing. Does take some Rexulta and olanzapine. We do have those bottles. It doesn't appear any overdose or alcohol usage at this time. Does he want a verbal stimuli? As stated, no vitals at this point. She is cooperative. Do you have any questions?
1: Lobby.
0: Yeah, we got North Bank KOP did put her on hold.

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0: 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I will be 10-7 and on call.
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0: MCHS, Lincoln Cato, this is incoming helicopter from Mayo 3, ready for patient medical report going to ICU for Fairmont.
1: Yes, go ahead.
0: We are inbound with a 44-year-old female. Initials are November Bravo. Came in for drug and alcohol and behavioral issues. Was intubated. Our last set of vitals, heart rate 87, blood pressure 133/91. Respiratory rate is 18. We are intubated. FiO2 is at 21%, sat at 98%. Currently have a ketamine and propofol drip running. And that is it. Currently getting some labs, and we're roughly 9 minutes out. Do you have any questions?
1: No questions. That patient is a direct admit from 4805 and 4805.
0: And three copies, 4805. Thank you.

0: St. Mary's, Mayo 3. Mayo 3 is going to be departing second base, 3 on board, 1,700 feet. Had an hour and 10 fuel on the 5-minute flight.
1: Mayo 3, copy in. Next base, 3 on board, 1,700 feet, 1 plus 10 on fuel, 5-minute flight. Have 428.
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2: Point 9, 2, 2, 2, 2, 2, 2, 2, 2, 2, 2, 2, 2, 2, 2, 2, 2, 2, 2, 2, 2, 2, 2, 2, 2, 2, 2, 2, 2, 2, 2, 2, 2, 2, 2, 2, 2, 2, 2, 2, 2, 2, 2, 2, 2, 2, 2, 2, 2, 2, 2, 2, 2, 2, 2, 2, 2, 2, 2, 2, 2, 2, 2, 2, 2, 2, 2, 2, 2, 2, 2, 2, 2, 2, 2, 2, 2, 2, 2, 2, 2, 2, 2, 2, 2, 2, 2, 2, 2, 2, 2, 2, 2, 2, 2, 2, 2, 2, 2, 2, 2, 2, 2, 2, 2, 2, 2, 2, 2, 2, 2, 2, 2, 2, 2, 2, 2, 2, 2, 2, 2, 2, 2, 2, 2,

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0: We're out a 71-year-old male coming from home. She's complained of back spasms and back pain, also a fall tonight. Back pain was present before the fall. Current set of vitals heart rate 92, blood pressure 112 over 65, SpO2 95% on room air. Fentanyl has been given for pain management. ETA is about 8 minutes. Do you have any questions? Patient did not hit his head, lose consciousness, and is not on blood thinners.
1: No questions. ED room 11.
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900 Tinley Center ambulance. You're needed at Central Healthcare, 444 North Cordova Avenue, apartment 309, for a female patient having issues with her pacemaker. 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
1: Traffic.

to FCHS Mankato. We're in route with an 81-year-old female complaining that her pacemaker is hot. Last BP was 137 over 65. Heart rate is 95. Respiratory rate is 12. Pulse oximetry is 92. Had room air. ETA is approximately 10 minutes. Any questions?

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2: 470 Marshall.
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2: 10 HF, good morning.
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1: Should be 172, Brent. Should be 172, Grant.
0: 172, thank you.
1: Go ahead.
0: 10 acre ship.
1: 558, come on.
2: 2202.
1: 2203, go ahead.
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0: We'll be out at Mankato Hospital.
1: Copy.

Nick Dado, 2220, Carrier's Information, Linden, driving complaint, southbound 169 from mile marker 62 on a red cab semi pulling a grain trailer, unknown plate, crossing center and fog, bearing in speed. Southbound 169 from the 62, information time at 605.

0: Yes, sir, Adams Diner. We're now back to Tom. Our time's right there, please.
1: You guys were dispatched at 511 en route 517 on scene 518 on your way to Mankato 525. Arrived 603, time now 612. Your ICR is 134, 134.

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0: I'll just do one then.

0: Foxes and Gem 3, correct?
1: Again?
0: Scott Mossa, he's in Gem 3. Copy, thank you.

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0: And then, good morning.
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1: Danny Shepard, 158,
0: good morning. Speed 300, go ahead.
2: Speed 28, good morning.
0: Come on, 658.
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0: Speed 395, go ahead.
1: 10-8, good morning.
0: 659, good morning.
3: 1768, Marshall.
0: 1768,
3: go ahead. I'll be 10-8, come on.
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Okay.

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0: 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You're responding priority one for a 77-year-old female, conscious and breathing at this time. Not completely alert. She is breathing normally at this time.
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0: Advising of a motor vehicle accident, Highway 99, Highway 13, at the construction intersection. A party in a Dodge took out a construction sign over there.
1: We're assuming no injuries in that bucket?
0: Correct. I have a plate if you'd like it.
1: Go ahead.
0: George Paul David, 803.

0: 2220 cars for a single vehicle, 1050, Highway 99 and Highway 13. The vehicle struck a construction sign. No injuries, not blocked.
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1: Copy, 682. Yeah, it's me 441. Definitely, I might probably put a note in there. The vehicle's no longer in scene, but they put a driver's phone number in there. Denver, thank you.

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0: We're about 3 minutes out, 77-year-old female coming from home. Had a near syncopal episode today, got dizzy, nauseous, did vomit a couple times. We got her in a normal sinus, doesn't sound like any cardiac history. Blood sugar 196, sinus at 77, blood pressure 120 over 70. Oxygen on her mirror is at 94. She was alert and oriented, and we'll see her in about 3.
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40 cars for a driving complaint. Highway 7 near the house number 15895, mile marker 145, report of a silver Honda with a Wisconsin 28 Adam Victor Zebra 8985 with a 2-minute time delay. Party appeared to be partially slumped over while driving.

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1: 8:15, good morning.
2: 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Good morning. You can put me on my ICR to Newham Detox Center to pick up one male.
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0: St. Mary's, it's Mayo 1. Alright, we'll be departing en route to Mankato with a neonate team. So we've got four on board. We're sitting on about 3 hours of fuel. We'll be at 3,000 feet in about 32 minutes en route.
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0: Route with an 86-year-old female patient. began having arm pain today on her left side, which is affected by a stroke. She was pushing over her wheelchair over a bump in the floor. So started having this chest pain, or excuse me, arm pain. Was done a slow bleed, which is unremarkable. Blood pressure is 154 over 50. 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
0: Just letting you know my plan here is to drop the crew off, reposition over to the airport with this weather, sitting just west of the Mankato area here. We haven't been able to contact Mankato security either.
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0: Medical, 1035 Johnson Ravine Road, apartment number 3, for 2902 and 3100 unit for a 36-year-old female that is having chest pains, lightheaded, trouble breathing, heart is beating fast. 1035 Thompson Ravine Road, apartment number 3, just under clear at 919.
1: 2902, copy, page.
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0: 683, Priority 2, 1035 Thompson Ravine Road, Unit Number 3, Mankato. Again, Priority 2, 1035 Thompson Ravine Road, Unit Number 3.
1: Okay. 2902, 2900, we'll be in route, Thompson Ravine.

0: fire alarm at 718 Mound Avenue, Pathstone, living for 2901 and 2902, coming in as room 1000, boiler flow 1, zone 216. Fire alarm at 718 Mound Avenue, Pathstone, just in a clear at 922.
1: Copies.
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3: 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She's having difficulty speaking between breaths. She is responding normally, not clammy, does not have a history of asthma or other lung problems. Priority 1.
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You're needed at New Horizon, 511 State Highway 60 West for a mail party with shoulder pain and dizziness. His O2 is at 73. Legion Fire, you're needed at New Horizon, 511 State Highway 60 West for a mail party with shoulder pain and dizzy. His O2 is at 73.

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Very spaced out, stopped taking her medications recently, is an alcoholic. They do not know if she has been drinking.

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0: 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Call 911, hang up. 701 Commerce Drive. Right there, intersection of Commerce and Industrial Drive. Had a 911 hang up, and I called back, and the person denied that this was even the phone. They said there was no emergency, but just didn't seem quite right. Not sure if it was a language barrier or you being evasive.
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3: If you could advise, we got a call from a gentleman with Ahern Systems that's doing some fire alarm testing up at Madison East, 1400 Madison Avenue, saying we can disregard the alarms. And they were told to call the alarm company, but I just received a fire alarm for up there, if you could advise.
1: Do you have a number for the alarm tech?
3: Yes.
1: Whenever you're ready.
3: 507-722-4621, repeating. 21, Tim.
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0: Responding priority to 65-year-old male, conscious and breathing, possible stroke.
1: Yeah. 63 dispatch, just confirm priority 2 for a possible stroke.
0: Patient's responding normally. He is breathing. Breathing normally. No evidence on the stroke diagnostic.
1: Copy. Priority 2.
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Mike 2, Minnesota State Patrol, Mankato, SR call. I have a North Mankato officer out with a semi versus truck. It's going to be eastbound US Highway 14, just east of Luray Drive, if you have a trooper available.

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0: 682-2025 Lookout Drive, North Mankato, repeating 2025 Lookout Drive, North Mankato, priority 2.
1: Mankato, 2220 cars for two vehicle 1050 eastbound 14, just east of Larea Drive. No injuries or blockage, semi versus a pickup truck, North Mankato PD on scene.
2: Peter. That's just a check out.
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1: Nicollet County, man.
0: My North Mankato officer out with the semi versus truck states there are no injuries. They are going to get the vehicles moved to Quick Trip at River Drive along 169.
1: 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PD is going to move the vehicles to Quick Trip at River Drive, Huffle 169.
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1: We're en route to 2025 without Jeff.
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0: 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Can we get our times?
1: The call came in at 9:48. You were dispatched at 9:57. En route 10:03. On scene 10:08. 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
1: En route with a 85-year-old memory care patient from Oakland. That patient was in her wheelchair today when she leaped over too far, taking a fall. Fall was unwitnessed. However, patient alone time was only 5 minutes. Staff does not believe there was any loss of consciousness. 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
0: Hilton Triage, while we figure out a room.

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1: Mayo 1, go ahead.
0: All right, Mayo 1 will be departing. En route to St. Mary's, 5 on board, 2 plus 25 of fuel. We'll be at 3,000 feet in about 33 minutes or
1: all right, I copy 5 on board, 225 on the fuel, 3,000 feet, 32 minutes back to St. Mary's.
2: To the Justice Center, and then there will likely be a return trip to MCF Faribault after court. Last name is hyphenated. Lubuki Johnson. Lubuki hyphen Johnson, Johnson. First name is Chrisell, Chriscil. Middle name is Lionel, Lionel. Date of birth is 12/21/93.
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0: 2220 cars information only, not a driving complaint. Eastbound Highway 14 from Highway 169 on a Dodge pickup. Tan and color plate of Sam Nora Lincoln 368. Brake checking, on the side swipe therapy. Eastbound 14 from 169, information time at 1035.
1: Drop alert and oriented, 67-year-old male coming from a group home in the lesion. Had a fall this morning, did not hit his head, but does complain of back pain. CMS is in fact. Also complaining of generalized weakness and dizziness, which he thinks caused the fall. Positive orthostatic blood pressure as well, standing 70 over 30. Lying flat right now, he's at 100 over 65. No other complaints. 12 lead was unremarkable. Further vital signs within normal limits. We will be there in about 8 minutes.

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0: Extension Winnebago Ambulance, 334 First Street Southwest, 334 First Street Southwest, 70-year-old male, medical alert activation, says he needs a lift assist. Winnebago Ambulance, 334 First Street Southwest, medical alert activation, 70-year-old male, says he needs a lift assist. Winnebago Ambulance, 334 First Street Southwest, you'll be on FA 7 time page 1042.
1: Be directed.
0: Good work.

0: criteria, high blood pressure. The entry information is in the blotter. 126 Dillon Avenue, clear at 1048.
1: Her body is burning up from the inside out. States that she's having a hard time feeling her body. She's alert, oriented. Vital signs, blood pressure is 110 over 52. She's got an O2 saturation of 100%. Heart rate currently at 96. Sinus rhythm, no ectopy. There was some THC use this morning. She states that that has wore off since.
2: It hurts.
1: Stating that these hot flashes are coming and going every few minutes.
2: Oh,
1: ETA, 10.
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4: 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We'll be there in a few minutes. Go with questions.
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1: I can be ops normal, 12 minutes out. Just be advised, Gunnarsson right now is on short final. He'll be on the southwest side.
0: Roger. West side will be occupied.
2: Breathing is not normal, however.

0: St. Peter, go ahead.
1: We're coming in with a 68-year-old male, 6'8", got bleeding coming from a wound, vitals, heart rate 71, SpO2 98% on room air, blood pressure 136 over 80. We will be there in about 3 minutes. Any questions?
0: Where's the wound from, and is he on any blood thinners?
1: From his lower leg, and yes, he is.
0: You four.
2: Zero 129. We're on St. Dylan Ave.
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0: 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I believe it's 604 North 2nd.
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0: 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We're still in the process of getting logged in. You'll see it shortly.
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Repeating, 1570 Tower Boulevard, Unit 113 North Mankato.

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902 Waterville Rescue. You're needed at Tradition, 117 Paffin Street East, room number 107, for a patient that took a fall and hit his head. He is bleeding from the head, also possible injury to his side. Nine hundred Waterville Rescue. You're needed at Tradition, 117 Paquin Street East, room 107, for a male patient that fell and hit his head. He is bleeding from the head, possible injury to his ribs.

0: 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There's a 16-year-old female at home by herself that called the parent who's out of town. He was going to get a hold of her and have her wait for you outside. 109 Sandpiper Drive at 1151.
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good afternoon. 684 is about 7 minutes out from your facility. I've got a 94-year-old female coming in. It sounds like for some dizziness and weakness. She does have a history of AFib with RVR. It sounds like she was given a cardioversion a couple weeks ago at your facility. She was in AFib with RVR upon her arrival for us in the 130s to 150s. We did give her some cardizem, and she is now down into the 70s, still in AFib. Last blood pressure, 109 over 65, 98% on 2 liters. Any questions?

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0: 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Have a good afternoon.
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1: Copy, 684, 1219.

Mankato, 2240 cars, information on Linda driving complaints. Southbound Highway 25 from Highway 212. About a couple minute time delay. It's a blue cab, Peterbilt, pulling a white trailer, some type of leaking fluid coming from the trailer. And southbound 25 from Highway 212, information at 1226.

MCHS Mankato from 682. Just a couple of minutes out with a 69-year-old male patient coming from home, shortness of breath, history of asthma, kind of ran out of his asthma medication for the past couple of weeks. He is also running a low-grade fever. His patient has not felt well for the last couple of days. Temperature was 100.2. We do have him on a Duonib, currently heart rate of 113. Last blood pressure is 136 over 80. Respiratory rate of 20 and an O2 sat of 95% on the NEB. He was at about 90% on room air. Blood sugar was 140. Did a 12 lead. No evidence of any ST elevation or ischemic changes. Stable EPA, again, 1 or 2.

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2: Twenty-nine hundred, 2901. 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
3: 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Sorry about that.
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0: Mankato 2210 goes for a 1049. Eastbound 94, about the 94 mile marker, just east of the welcome exit. The party walking on the shoulder, there is a dark gray pickup a little ways away from it.
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0: Could you take a look at my event scene and get the 45 come back for this 2026 utility trailer? 75 Mary, 5 Nora Lincoln, Missouri plate.
1: Over. Tours information on the driving complaint. Eastbound 90 from the 117 on a white pickup with California plate 265-4058 B-Boy crossing center and fog. Eastbound 90 from the 117 information. I'm at 1339.

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1: 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We're code 4.
0: 10-4 at 13-46.

7050 cars for personal vehicle that is blocking northbound Highway 52 at 19th Street. Report of a red passenger car along with a second car, both blocking.

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0: 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Could you start me a Frank Charles Robert for 1101 South Front Street, and can you attach 2990, please?
1: Okay. 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

Gato 2240 guards information only non-driving complaint. Southbound Highway 5, mile marker 12. It's coming into Arlington. Blue Jeep Cherokee. Plate of Lincoln John Boy 240. Traveling at a high rate of speed. Southbound Highway 5, mile marker 12. Information time at 1404.

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0: I'm at the westbound ramp of I-90 from 169, John Nora Victor 036.
1: Tower 1421.

0: Marshall 2310 Paris Parade, 1050 Westmont Highway 60 between the 38-39 mile marker, south of Windham. It's a semi that hit a stalled vehicle on the shoulder.
1: 346 from Windham.

0: It's 166. Do you want to float south? I just met it at 76.
1: 10-4, heading that way.

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0: I'll be out with a motorist assist. Be at Harley Davidson, just north of I-90 and Wilson's Lane.

0: fire alarm, 208 Mayan Way at Mankato, 2901, 2902, coming in as a smoke alarm on the first floor, came through text, 208 Mayan Way, Mankato, JC clear, 1436.
1: Copies. 121.
2: Can you see if there's a SP unit in the area? This bike dumped it over right here.
3: It is a Wisconsin collector plate, 1 Hazen Adam 337.
0: Over. The company is stating that Larry, the key holder, is on site, but he's unable to remember his password. He says that everything is okay.
1: .970-0102, you guys can cancel. I'll just stop out and see if I can be of assistance for him.
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2: And I had my radio turned down, helping him move the bike, and patrol just showed up.
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2: Traffic.
3: 2985. Do you have an ICR open for me at Frank Charles Robert?
2: No. Actually, yes. Topper?
3: Yeah, could you close that IO, please?
2: Copying. Should it be you? We have 2990 on it.
3: It's myself in 2990.

0: Dispatch 505. Just sent you a call for service about a crash that happened last night, about 7. If you can give her a call back. She apparently didn't bother to report it last night.
1: Okay.

0: 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I was just in the area and spoke with a homeowner at 208 Mayan Way. Fine. Do you still want to come here and double check it?
1: Nope. I will take your word for it.

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1: That's a good copy. We're going to be staged for ETOH.
4: Did you not hear us trying to answer you before on the radio?
1: No, we did. Had multiple traffic going on. I apologize.
4: Kathy, we just wanted to make sure because when it popped up on our screen, it was at a minute 40, and that was the first we saw of it. So we just wanted to make sure that it wasn't any screw up on our end.

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0: I'll be 10-7. Have a good night.
1: 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Three, 4-6, Marshall.
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0: Specific man, get him.
1: Sweet 50, Eagle.
0: I copy that alert. I apologize if you're trying to get a hold of me.
1: Nice, I was the sound next.

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0: Copy.

0: at McElroy Center, 424 Ellis Avenue for 2901, 2902, coming in as first floor smoke detector. Again, at McElroy, 424 Ellis Avenue, just there, clear 1531.
1: 02, copy.
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2: E-ROAM, did you have traffic for 2741?
0: Yes, just doing a status check. Everything good?
2: Yeah, I've dropped off my transporter on my way back solo to the Justice Center.
0: Copy. Sorry, when they made the ICR, it says return to the JC and then likely return to Fairvault. I thought you were still transporting. I will mark down that you're solo.
2: Copy that. Thanks for checking.
0: Copy.
3: 10-7, good day. 70-1533. And under 2973. I did just speak with security, and they said it's probably going off because of the construction and the dust, but there is somebody heading that way to confirm.
1: Twenty-nine zero one,
3: fire
1: moving
3: around. Gibby.
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0: 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Have a great night.
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2: I think you have 2220 cars information on driving complaint westbound 14, mile marker 140, on a white Dodge pickup, Minnesota plate, Robert David Nora, 641, high rate of speed and crossing center and fog. Westbound 14, mile marker 140, information time at 1537.

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0: Marshall 2310, Gaz information on 909, driving complaints, southbound 71 from Wyndham, on a gray sedan, crossing center and fog, has an out-of-state plate, unknown number. Southbound 71 from Wyndham, information number 1558.
1: 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Craig, repeating, MCHS Mankato to MCHS New Craig, all crews to acknowledge, 682. 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
2: Sweet 551.
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0: Okay. 10-7, have a good day.
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4: Speed 50, man, get him.
2: Speed 50, go
4: ahead. 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
2: Speed 470, go ahead.
5: 10-700, have a good day.
2: 1600, have a good day.
3: 267, Marshall.
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2: Have a good day, 1600.
5: 481, Marshall.
2: Speed 481, go.
5: 10-7,
2: have a good day. Have a good day, 1601.
1: SB6, make it up.
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1: 10-7, have a good day.
2: 1601, have a good day.
4: Marshall.
2: 85, Marshall.
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motor vehicle accident that we were en route to. It sounds like there's no possible injury. This is for 2901 for Riverfront and Spring. 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
3: 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We'll definitely need one for the Denali.
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0: 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Man 3 has 4 on board, 15 for Austin, 30 minutes on the flight, 2 hours on the fuel, 2,500.
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0: St. Mary's from Mayo 3. You have any patient information?
1: Heading down to Austin, you'll find an 84-year-old male. He's got pneumonia, also some sepsis going on, and a complete heart block. May need some urgent pacing. He's got a monitor, O2 at 4 liters. He's got some RFP running, saline, and his weight is 80.6 kilos.
0: Medicine copies, 84-year-old male, 80.6 kilograms, complete heart block, sepsis, pneumonia, norepinephrine at 4 liters nasal cannula.
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0: 23, 20 cars for a single vehicle, 1050. Westbound 90th and 9 mile marker. Single vehicle into them, guardrail, not blocking, no injuries, white Buick Enclave.
1: 626, 10-4.
0: 1640.

0: 2300 partial. Ten seven today.
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For an 88-year-old female that has a fever. She was in the hospital for pneumonia. Now she has right arm pain and very high respirations at 26 to 30. Again at the Pillars, 3125 Prairie Rose Drive, room 227, just for a clear 1652.

0: responding to Pillars of Mankato, 3125 Prairie Rose Drive, Unit 227. Repeating, the Pillars of Mankato, 3125 Prairie Rose Drive, Room 227.
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0: Lift assist at the AT&T off of Madison, 1854 Madison Avenue for 2902. It's for a 69-year-old male that fell trying to get into the truck. He was helped to the ground, so he has no injuries. They just need help getting him back up into the truck. And at the AT&T at 1854 Madison Avenue, just center clear, 1709.
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0: Cafe 2901.

0: Marshall, 23, 10 charge information on the driving complaint, southbound 71, mile marker 6, on a white sedan, unknown plate, crossing center in fog, driving at a slower speed. Information time at 17:18.
1: 403 from the 38 on 71.

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1: 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I have a welfare check down by Keister. Who would like that?
0: Dispatch, I'll take it.
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0: The welfare check, it was a neighbor that called in. It sounds like his truck's been parked in the driveway all weekend, hasn't moved, and it's not like him to leave it there. He's probably 70-ish years old, lives alone. He's kind of concerned that something may have happened.
1: 10-4.

0: Okay, adjustment, Cato. 684 is inbound of an 87-year-old female. Coming from the pillars. I'm not 100% sure what's going on. We were called for... Patient did have a fall. Patient was on the ground for roughly about an hour. Complains of some right hip pain, however, no increased pain upon palpation, and legs are equal. We have a heart rate of 92, blood pressure of 131 over 79, sitting 94% on room air. Patient, if we go to triage, we need a walker or a wheelchair.
1: Twenty-six over 66 for a blood pressure will be
2: 48-21. 48-21,

NCHS Mankato 684, inbound with an 87-year-old female coming from the Pillars. Vitally stable, 90 for heart rate, 131 over 79 for blood pressure, 92% on her merit. The best chief complaint I can get you right now is we had a fall, was down for an hour. There's lots of other things that staff stated, but we're unsure of which ones are actually real. If you

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1: Could you run that attached party and see if his warrant is on him yet?
2: It wasn't a moment ago. I'll check here in a minute. -122.
3: All right.
2: Reference to that last call from Winnebago. Can you give her a call back? And I just sent you the phone number of, I think, the sister you were just at. If you want to give her a call to, and good luck.
3: Okay.

0: reverse back to 319.
1: That's 684, that makes sense.
0: Copy, 684. Good. Not shown up yet, but if it's entered here in the next little bit, I should get a delayed hit confirmation or delayed hit notification if it does get entered.

0: 319 dispatch, if you could, you want to check with the jail and see if they're okay with me bringing him before his warrant truly pops, or if I should just sit here with DOC until the paperwork finally goes through. They notified HRU, and HRU is putting a hold on him.
1: 10-4. They're going to check, but I believe you're probably going to have to wait with them until they get the paperwork.

0: That's 319.
1: Good.
0: Is it an A and D that we're waiting for, or what are we waiting for on them?
1: It's here so that it'll eventually pop up as a national warrant.
0: Ten four. And who's the agent? Ten four. Warrant actually to get entered.

0: message that it says, "Who we are, clear, new, great, returning to Mankato."
1: Copy, 682, returning, 1738.

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1: Paperwork doesn't seem to be going through as fast as they want, so they're going to work on doing an AND instead.

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We've got a whole slew of delay hit notifications. We'll do a confirmation.

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2: Twenty cars first, all not blocking. Eastbound 14 at Victory Drive. Sounds like some on the right side, some on the medium side.
3: 279 10
2: 1900.

0: St. Mary's, it's 301. All right, Bay 1 will be departing from MCHS La Crosse. We've got 5 on board, 2 plus 25 of fuel, 3,000 feet, and about 30 minutes through.
1: Heavy lifting, 5 souls, 225 on the fuel, 3,000 feet, 30 minutes to St. Mary's at 1803.
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0: 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What would you like us to post?
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0: 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Can I get your portables, please?
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2: Mayo 1, you can go ahead with your report.
1: 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We are inbound with...
0: Six, thank you.
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0: Mankato 2220, Chris. First of all, I don't believe blocking northbound Highway 22 at Augusta in the roundabout. He said he just got out of the roundabout, ran out of gas, F-250. Said some public service vehicle just pulled up.
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County to State Patrol NSR call. Not sure if this has been relayed to you or not yet, but reference the disabled motor vehicle, Highway 22 at Augusta Drive in the roundabout. I had a Mankato CSO take care of that. If you had a trooper en route, they can cancel.

0: Plant was northbound on 15, was last seen heading westbound on Denver Avenue. I believe a caller also turned off, was still behind the white Jeep Cherokee, unknown plate. Do you guys have a deputy in the area?
1: Hutch PD believes they're all set at the Walmart parking lot. Robert, David Robert, 860.
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1: 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Good morning.
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